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2: The July Fair on the Square takes place in Market Harbour on Saturday, July the 18th from 10am until 4pm. 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

0: This man used to play guitar with his teeth, didn't he?
1: He did. You ask a good guitarist who his favourite is, and he'll probably tell you this bloke there. Okay. And here's one with a bit of a long intro on, but I'm sure you'll remember this sound.
0: Oh, I can listen to that.
1: I think Molly likes that.
0: I do. That's the bass riff there is always what I remember you playing. In
1: okay,
0: the,
1: this is a one which Molly says has a nice long intro.
0: Could affect the temperature, this, couldn't it? Yeah, it could affect the temperature.

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0: Well, it is time to share this afternoon's anagram. Becca's Scrambled Words has returned. This week, the theme has been members of our England squad as we are into that final week of the World Cup. Didn't make it to the final, but there is the bronze match tomorrow between ourselves and France. And we have found four of our players from the squad so far within anagrams. Marcus Rashford on Monday, Jude Bellingham on Tuesday, Jordan Pickford on Wednesday, not yesterday, Wednesday, and Declan Rice yesterday. 20 points up for grabs for solving anagrams each day, which means for those that like to accumulate.

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there we go, ladies and gentlemen. Giving everyone an opportunity to blow up their air guitar and indeed rock paraphernalia. Getting us nicely warmed up for the rock show. Mr. Joe Satriani with Summer Song.

0: And there we have it, ladies and gentlemen. 7 minutes and 43 seconds of Faith Knows More's version of War Pigs.
1: James Garner.
2: And I like him. He's a good man. He's a good person.
0: You bet your bottom dollar is, Donny. We continue with the emerging sound of She Burns Red. This is a track called Heavy Is the Head.

0: And there we have it. The mighty Alice in Chains, We Die Young.
1: James Garner.
2: I'm very highly educated. I know words, I have the best words, but there's no better word than stupid.
0: We continue with the sound of Sage. This is Deep End.